0: Programming following St. Louis Cardinals baseball. Major League Baseball does not allow us to stream the St. Louis Cardinals. We'll resume streaming our normal programming following St. Louis Cardinals baseball. Major League Baseball does not allow us to stream the St. Louis Cardinals. We'll resume streaming our normal programming following St. Louis Cardinals baseball. Major League Baseball does not allow us to stream the St. Louis Cardinals. We'll resume streaming our normal programming following St. Louis Cardinals baseball. Major League Baseball does not allow us to stream the St. Louis Cardinals. We'll resume streaming our normal programming following St. Louis Cardinals baseball. Major League Baseball does not allow us to stream the St. Louis Cardinals. We'll resume streaming our normal programming following St. Louis Cardinals baseball. Major League Baseball does not allow us to stream the St. Louis Cardinals. We'll resume streaming our normal programming following St. Louis Cardinals baseball. Major League Baseball does not allow us to stream the St. Louis Cardinals. We'll resume streaming our normal programming following St. Louis Cardinals baseball. Major League Baseball does not allow us to stream the St. Louis Cardinals. We'll resume streaming our normal programming following St. Louis Cardinals baseball. Major League Baseball does not allow us to stream the St. Louis Cardinals. We'll resume streaming our normal programming following St. Louis Cardinals baseball.
1: 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Cleveland's Cade Smith continues to lead the way with 24 saves. San Diego's Mason Miller has 19, and the Cardinals' Riley O'Brien, part of a group of pitchers tied for third with 18. 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Game two of this three-game series going to be coming up tomorrow night as the Cardinals and Royals continue to play against each other. Michael McGreevy will go for the Cardinals. The right-hander is 3-5 with a 2.99 ERA. For Kansas City, right-hander Seth Lugo, he's been banged up here recently. He's 2-4 with a 3.86 ERA. Another 7-15 first pitch. I say another. Today's game did not start at 7-15, so we'll simply say a 7-15 first pitch. That means our coverage will begin at 6:20 here across the Cardinals radio network. For the voice of the Cardinals, John Rooney and Ricky Horton. For Mike Claiborne, who was on assignment, our on-site producer engineer, Ryan Schulte. We had Kyle Sixta and Grant Salzman working in the studio tonight. Also want to acknowledge Scott Warman from the TV side for helping out with some pregame audio. Stephen Carey for helping out with the post-game audio, and congratulations going out to Stephen. He was on the TV call today. First time for him being a lead play-by-play broadcaster on a Major League Baseball regular season game. He's done some games with his brother and with his dad, but tonight in that lead role, that was a first for him. So big congratulations going out to Stephen for doing that over on the TV side. Ben Boyd is the manager of the Cardinals Radio Network. For all those folks, I'm Matt Pauly, thanking you for being tuned in to the broadcast tonight. Cardinals lose by a 14-6 score. We'll talk to you tomorrow for more Cardinals baseball across the Cardinals Radio Network, powered by Graybar.

Just for the record, we're not country-ish. We're country all the way. Yeah! Playing one great song after another. 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

0: Wheat and hops make beer. 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And we, along with a little help from Nashville, make great country music. 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
2: Here's a look at your forecast. Lows level off around 58 overnight under clear skies. Highs around 83. Friday, mainly sunny. Slight chance for showers. Friday night, lows around 64, partly cloudy skies. Mid-80s, Saturday, with a slight chance of rain showers. Turning cooler, Sunday, with highs in the upper 70s and storms. Looking at the long range, 76 Monday, 79 Tuesday, and 81 on Wednesday. I'm staff meteorologist Kara Foster. Right now, it's 62 degrees.
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0: Chris Young, Getting You Home, the Black Dress Song. Tyler East with Jordan Davis, Blake Shelton, and more on the way next. Thanks for having us on.
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10: Here's a look at your forecast. Lows level off around 58 overnight under clear skies. Highs around 83. Friday, mainly sunny. Slight chance for showers. Friday night, lows around 64. Partly cloudy skies. Mid-80s, Saturday, with a slight chance of rain showers. Turning cooler, Sunday, with highs in the upper 70s and storms. Looking at the long range, 76 Monday, 79 Tuesday, and 81 on Wednesday. I'm staff meteorologist Kara Foster. Right now, it's 62 degrees.
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2: Here's a look at your forecast. Lows level off around 58 overnight under clear skies. Highs around 83. Friday, mainly sunny. Slight chance for showers. Friday night, lows around 64, partly cloudy skies. Mid-80s, Saturday, with a slight chance of rain showers. Turning cooler, Sunday, with highs in the upper 70s and storms. Looking at the long range, 76 Monday, 79 Tuesday, and 81 on Wednesday. I'm staff meteorologist Kara Foster. Right now, it's 62 degrees.
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1: News. I'm Chris DeMeo. A change of plans for Vice President Vance. The White House says he won't be going to Switzerland to begin nuclear talks with Iran. A White House spokesperson saying difficult logistics for negotiations are in effect. And the White House saying in a statement that the plans for the technical talks have not been finalized and that the U.S. delegation has been prepared to depart at the first available opportunity. President Trump awarding the Medal of Honor to three military veterans.
2: We owe everything to heroes like those we celebrate today. Men who went willingly to the darkest and most dangerous corners on earth to defeat evil so we could live free.
1: The award given to military members for exceptional acts of valor. Mexico becomes the first country in the World Cup to reach the knockout stage. Mexico blanking South Korea 1-0. 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
3: Here's a look at your forecast. Lows dip down to about 58 overnight under clear skies. Mainly sunny skies. Friday, high temperatures reach up to 83. Slight chance of rain showers. Friday night, lows around 64. Mid-80s, Saturday, with a slight chance for showers. Turning cooler, Sunday, with highs in the upper 70s and storms possible. Looking at the long range, 76 Monday, 79 Tuesday, and 81 on Wednesday. I'm staff meteorologist Laura Lockwood. Currently, 63.
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5: John Deere, sitting on a hillside with a small bird perched on a stack. 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

Well, hello there, my overnighters, my road warriors, my insomniacs, my workers, whatever you're doing, I so appreciate it. Got Jason Aldean now. Don't tell on me.

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0: We're going to take you to church. Slap guitars and words that rhyme. 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We'll preach from the book of Matthew. Why does he call you darling? And we'll testify from the book of Luke. Back in the saddle again. 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
2: Here's a look at your forecast. Lows dip down to about 58 overnight under clear skies. Mainly sunny skies. Friday, high temperatures reach up to 83. Slight chance of rain showers. Friday night, lows around 64. Mid-80s, Saturday, with a slight chance for showers. Turning cooler, Sunday, with highs in the upper 70s and storms possible. Looking at the long range, 76 Monday, 79 Tuesday, and 81 on Wednesday. I'm staff meteorologist Laura Lockwood. Right now, it's 61 degrees.
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4: Killing Me, actually, I wrote here at the ranch as well. I just kind of run around hunting. We were actually in the middle of another song, and I started playing that melody just kind of out of nowhere, and I stopped both of them, and I said, this melody, I don't know where this just came from, but we got to chase it. Whenever that just kind of fell out of my brain and chased that whole idea and turned out to be a great song on the record.

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1: News. I'm Sue Gossman. With the U.S. and Iran set to sign a peace deal in Switzerland, the Israeli military says it struck southern Lebanon overnight in intense fighting. This is the White House announced Vice President J.D. Vance will not attend. The memorandum of understanding ending the conflict getting some cool reception from lawmakers.
2: It's not just Democrats criticizing the memorandum. Senate Armed Services Committee Chairman Roger Wicker says the $300 billion fund, quote, would make Iran's payoff under President Obama's 2015 deal look like a pittance by comparison.
1: Fox's Lucas Tomlinson. Lawyers for the accused killer of United Healthcare CEO Brian Thompson are reversing their course in the legal strategy. The defense had been considering an extreme emotional disturbance argument and announced on Thursday that they were not going to do so. 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
3: Here's a look at your forecast. Lows dip down to about 58 overnight under clear skies, mainly sunny skies. Friday, high temperatures reach up to 83. Slight chance of rain showers. Friday night, lows around 64. Mid-80s, Saturday, with a slight chance for showers. Turning cooler, Sunday, with highs in the upper 70s and storms possible. Looking at the long range, 76 Monday, 79 Tuesday, and 81 on Wednesday. I'm staff meteorologist Laura Lockwood. Currently, it's 63 degrees.
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Well, hello there, and thank you for listening. Welcome to the middle of the night on our Friday. I love when artists talk about their kids and how their kids listen to other people's music and not their own. Apparently, this song from Cody Johnson is Jordan Davis's son's favorite song right now.

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0: Kenny Chesney, Carry On. That's what he's doing tonight at the Sphere in Vegas, carrying on his summertime tradition. Kicks off tonight.
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2: Here's a look at your forecast. Lows dip down to about 58 overnight under clear skies. Mainly sunny skies. Friday, high temperatures reach up to 83. Slight chance of rain showers. Friday night, lows around 64. Mid-80s, Saturday, with a slight chance for showers. Turning cooler, Sunday, with highs in the upper 70s and storms possible. Looking at the long range, 76 Monday, 79 Tuesday, and 81 on Wednesday. I'm staff meteorologist Laura Lockwood. Currently, it's 61 degrees.
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1: Fox News, I'm Chris DeMeo. A change of plans for the vice president. The White House says he won't be going to Switzerland to begin nuclear talks with Iran. A White House spokesperson cites difficult logistics for negotiations. Meantime, the Swiss ministry announcing this morning that planned talks between the U.S., Iran, Qatar, and Pakistan have been postponed. Democratic socialists making the pitch ahead of this November's midterms.
2: We need and will take on Trump and his pathological lying. We're going to take on his racism, his authoritarianism.
1: Senator Bernie Sanders and Zoran Mamdani campaigning for New York Democratic Socialists on Thursday in New York. Stocks ending higher on Thursday. 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
3: Here's a look at your forecast. Lows around 58 overnight under clear skies. Highs level off around 83 Friday, mainly sunny skies. Slight chance for showers Friday night. Lows level off around 64, partly cloudy skies. Slight chance of rain showers Saturday. Storms likely on Sunday. Looking further out, 76 Monday, 79 Tuesday, and 81 on Wednesday. I'm staff meteorologist Laura Lockwood. Right now, it's 61 degrees.
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cowgirl. Parmalee Cowgirl, hello there. How are you? It's me, Shannon Black. Are you going to see Toy Story 5 this weekend? Supposed to be one of the biggest movies of the year. Here's Taylor Swift. I knew it. I knew you.

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Hello there, and thanks so much for listening. We're just dipping our toe into Friday, but here we are, finally Friday and the weekend, and Father's Day on Sunday. Happy Father's Day to this guy.

0: red, white, and blue, flapping in the wind at a Friday night football game. 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

0: We know that country music leads to hootin'. Woo! And we know that hootin' leads to hollering. Yeah! And you know, a little hootin' and hollering never hurt anybody.
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0: Ella Langley weren't for the wind, so I went looking for her Be Her perfume the other day. Couldn't find it anywhere. Sold out. Maybe I'm going to have to go online.
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2: Here's a look at your forecast. A flood watch begins at 7 p.m. tomorrow night and remains in effect until 7 p.m. Sunday night. Lows level off around 58 overnight under clear skies. Friday, high of 83. Lows around 64. Friday night, slight chance for showers. Mid-80s, Saturday, with a slight chance of rain showers. Cooler, Sunday, with highs in the upper 70s and thunderstorms. I'm staff meteorologist Laura Lockwood. Right now, 61.
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1: This is a Fox News alert. I'm Sue Guzman. A major new development in the U.S.-Iran peace deal. Planned talks between the U.S., Iran, Qatar, and Pakistan set for Friday have been postponed. Comes after the White House announced Vice President J.D. Vance would not be attending. President Trump Thursday outlined his stipulation.
2: In a Truth Social post, President Trump stressed, quote, "We expect a complete ceasefire on all fronts, including Lebanon, Hezbollah, and Israel." Vice President J.D. Vance also lashed out at Israel, warning its leaders not to, quote, "attack the only powerful ally they have left."
1: Fox's Channing Painter, Israel's military says its forces strike targets in southern Lebanon overnight as Hezbollah reported intense fighting. Israel says four of its soldiers were killed. 16 were killed in the Israeli airstrikes. And Democrat Hannah Pingree and Republican Bobby Charles will compete this fall to become Maine's next governor. 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
3: Here's a look at your forecast. A flood watch begins at 7 p.m. tomorrow night and remains in effect until 7 p.m. Sunday night. Lows level off around 58 overnight under clear skies. Friday, high of 83. Lows around 64. Friday night, slight chance for showers. Mid-80s, Saturday, with a slight chance of rain showers. Cooler, Sunday, with highs in the upper 70s and thunderstorms. I'm staff meteorologist Laura Lockwood. Right now, 61.
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0: And now, we'd like to share our favorite recipe for a good time. 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I'm how you can make a heart of gold from this heart of stone. Then, sprinkle in a bit of this. I bet you're just as surprised as I am. And then, add a whole bunch of these ones. It's too late, damn girl, you're the one that got away. 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

0: Tyler Hubbard, Dancing in the Country. So I saw it's official. Florida Georgia Line is signed to another record label and are working on a new album.
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10: Here's a look at your forecast. A flood watch begins at 7 p.m. tomorrow night and remains in effect until 7 p.m. Sunday night. Lows level off around 58 overnight under clear skies. Friday, high of 83. Lows around 64. Friday night, slight chance for showers. Mid-80s Saturday, with a slight chance of rain showers. Cooler Sunday, with highs in the upper 70s and thunderstorms. I'm staff meteorologist Laura Lockwood. Right now, 61.

Luke Combs says his dad is great, but he's hard to shop for. He never knows what to get him. So he's like, I'm probably just going to get him a gift card for Father's Day and let him go get whatever he wants.

0: 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That's what country sounds like.
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0: Ella Langley, Morgan Wallen, I can't love you anymore. Ella's new pup, Joan, is so cute that she got it a rescue. I'm telling you, if you can rescue dogs, they know it. Rescues rescue us. Best thing you could ever do.
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2: Here's a look at your forecast. A flood watch begins at 7 p.m. tomorrow night and remains in effect until 7 p.m. Sunday night. Lows level off around 58, overnight under clear skies. Friday, high of 83. Lows around 64, Friday night, slight chance for showers. Mid-80s, Saturday, with a slight chance of rain showers. Cooler, Sunday, with highs in the upper 70s and thunderstorms. I'm staff meteorologist Laura Lockwood. Right now, 61.
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1: Fox News, I'm Chris DeMeo. Israel's military saying Friday its forces struck targets throughout southern Lebanon as Hezbollah reported intense fighting in the area, threatening the agreement between Iran and the United States to end the war. Meantime, planned talks between the U.S., Iran, Qatar, and Pakistan have been postponed. No word on when they'll be rescheduled. Democratic socialists making the pitch ahead of November's midterms.
2: We need and will take on Trump and his pathological lying. We're going to take on his racism, his authoritarianism.
1: Senator Bernie Sanders and New York Mayor Zoran Mamdani pitching for Democratic Socialists in New York. 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
3: Here's a look at your forecast. A flood watch begins at 7 p.m. tomorrow night and remains in effect until 7 p.m. Sunday night. Lows level off around 58 overnight under clear skies. Friday, high of 83. Lows around 64. Friday night, slight chance for showers. Mid-80s Saturday, with a slight chance of rain showers. Cooler Sunday, with highs in the upper 70s and thunderstorms. I'm staff meteorologist Laura Lockwood. Right now, it's 60 degrees.
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3: Here's a look at your forecast. A flood watch begins at 7 p.m. tomorrow night and remains in effect until 7 p.m. Sunday night. Lows level off around 58 overnight under clear skies. Friday, high of 83. Lows around 64. Friday night, slight chance for showers. Mid-80s Saturday, with a slight chance of rain showers. Cooler Sunday, with highs in the upper 70s and thunderstorms. I'm staff meteorologist Laura Lockwood. Right now, it's 60 degrees.

Okay, I know robocalls are out of hand. I just read that Americans as a whole are getting 2.6 billion robocalls a month.

0: So, just for the record, we're not country-ish. We're country all the way. Yeah! Playing one great song after another.
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0: A John Deere sitting on a hillside with a small bird perched on the stack. 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

0: Post Malone and Luke Combs, a guy for that. That's it for me. I hope you have a great day. Enjoy your Friday and the weekend if I don't talk to you till next week. If you're a dad, happy Father's Day. If you still have your dad around, give him a call. Love you for listening. 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
2: Here's a look at your forecast. A flood watch begins at 7 p.m. tomorrow night and remains in effect until 7 p.m. Sunday.

0: night. Lulz level off around 58, overnight, under clear skies. Friday, high of 83. Lulz around 64, Friday night, slight chance for showers. Mid-80s, Saturday, with a slight chance of rain showers. Cooler, Sunday, with highs in the upper 70s and thunderstorms. I'm staff meteorologist Laura Lockwood. Right now, it's 60 degrees.
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3: 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This one's Easy to Love. 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

0: We know that country music leads to hootin'. 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And we know that hootin' leads to hollerin'. Yeah! And you know, a little hootin' hollerin' never hurt anybody.
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0: be by you. Brand new stuff from Luke Combs right there. That's from his Like I Am album, selling like crazy. Hope everybody's having a great Juneteenth. It's Friday. We're heading into the weekend. First day of summer coming up Sunday, and Father's Day too. So what's one of the worst Father's Day gifts you can get your dad? Well, apparently, it's fishing gear. That ranks toward the top, up there with ties. Yeah, it's one of the top disliked presents, with dad saying it feels thoughtless. Because, you know, they don't usually have time to go fishing anyway.
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2: Here's a look at your forecast. A flood watch begins at 7 p.m. tomorrow night and continues until 7 p.m. Sunday night. Mainly sunny skies today, with daytime highs approaching 83. Partly cloudy skies tonight. Slight chance of rain showers. Lows level off around 63. Highs around 85. Tomorrow, partly cloudy. High temperatures reach up to 79 Sunday, with storms likely. 76 or clouds and sun Monday. I'm staff meteorologist Laura Lockwood. Currently, it's 61 degrees.
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1: Fox News, I'm CJ Papa, Vice President J.D. Vance, not traveling to Switzerland for the next round of talks with Iran. The White House citing logistical issues.
2: White House official tells this to Fox News. The plans for upcoming technical talks have not been finalized, and the U.S. delegation has been prepared to depart at the first available opportunity. We look forward to beginning technical talks as soon as possible.
1: That's Fox's Doug Lusader. President Trump describing the path to a peace deal with Iran while speaking to the Axios show, hosted by Mark Caputo.
3: You had talked about you only wanted unconditional surrender. And,
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3: the MOU doesn't look like unconditional surrender.
4: Well, it really probably is unconditional surrender.
3: It is?
4: I think so.
1: Israel's military says its forces hammered targets in parts of southern Lebanon and reports four of its soldiers are killed in fighting in that area. 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
7: Here's a look at your forecast. A flood watch begins at 7 p.m. tomorrow night and continues until 7 p.m. Sunday night. Mainly sunny skies today with daytime highs approaching 83. Partly cloudy skies tonight, slight chance of rain showers, lows level off around 63. Highs around 85. Tomorrow, partly cloudy. High temperatures reach up to 79 Sunday, with storms likely, 76, more clouds than sun Monday. I'm staff meteorologist Laura Lockwood. Right now, it's 58 degrees.
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0: We made it. It's Friday, Juneteenth, and there's no mail today. Banks are closed. It's a national holiday.
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0: There's the latest one from Zach Toff. That one is South of Sanity. Right before that, I'm still singing that one in my head. Something About a Truck from Kip Moore. That'll get stuck in your head like an earworm today, trust me. Hey, we got more of your favorite country on the way. Going to take you back to the 80s with Randy Travis. Megan Maroney also on the way on this Juneteenth as we head into the first day of summer and Father's Day weekend.
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13: Here's a look at your forecast. A flood watch begins at 7 p.m. tomorrow night and continues until 7 p.m. Sunday night. Mainly sunny skies today, with daytime highs approaching 83. Partly cloudy skies tonight, slight chance of rain showers, lows level off around 63. Highs around 85. Tomorrow, partly cloudy. High temperatures reach up to 79. Sunday, with storms likely. 76, more clouds than sun. Monday. I'm staff meteorologist Laura Lockwood. Right now, it's 58 degrees.
14: Hi, I'm Carson Evans. 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
0: Thanks for starting your Friday off with us. A lot of you can have a 3-day weekend in here with it being Juneteenth as we head into a big holiday weekend, first day of summer. Got Father's Day coming up. What are you going to get Dad for Father's Day? Well, whatever you're thinking, not a tie. Yeah, and apparently, not anything to do with fishing either. Dads probably don't like that.

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0: Now, here's one for the dads. 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
17: Killing Me, actually, I wrote here at the ranch as well. I just kind of run around hunting. We're actually in the middle of another song, and I started playing that melody just kind of out of nowhere, and I stopped both of them, and I said, this melody, I don't know where this just came from, but we got to chase it. Whenever that just kind of fell out of my brain and chased that whole idea, and turned out to be a great song on the record.

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0: This is My Dirt. That's Justin Moore with Rick Taylor here on this Friday. We appreciate you making us a part of your long weekend. Well, if summer is your favorite time of the year, you've already got a little taste of it with the heat, but it reveals something about your personality. The first official day of summer is this Sunday. That's when the summer solstice happens. But if you love summer, it means you're an outgoing and extroverted person. Does that match up? Well, and the people in your life describe you as upbeat, personable, and assertive.
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2: Here's a look at your forecast. A flood watch begins at 7 p.m. tomorrow night and continues until 7 p.m. Sunday night. Mainly sunny skies today with daytime highs approaching 83. Partly cloudy skies tonight. Slight chance of rain showers. Lows level off around 63. Highs around 85. Tomorrow, partly cloudy. High temperatures reach up to 79. Sunday, with storms likely. 76. More clouds than sun. Monday. I'm staff meteorologist Laura Lockwood. Currently 61.
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1: Fox News, I'm Gianna Gelosi. Vice President J.D. Vance didn't leave for Switzerland last night for peace talks.
2: The White House putting out this statement saying the plans for the upcoming technical talks have not been finalized, and the U.S. delegation has been prepared to depart at the first available opportunity, but the logistics of these negotiations have never been simple or predictable. The announcement of the delay followed a report from a Hezbollah-allied media outlet that Iran was delaying sending its delegation to Switzerland over Israel's ongoing campaign in Lebanon.
1: Fox's Max Gordon. Homeland Security information obtained by Fox News Digital shows the White House UFC terror plot ringleader is an illegal migrant from Mexico.
3: His name is Abraham Alvarez. According to the Department of Homeland Security, Alvarez entered the U.S. on a B-2 visitor visa and failed to leave the U.S.
1: That's Fox's David Spund. 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
5: A terrible crime at a high school graduation party. I'm Carson Evans. An 18-year-old Miami man is jailed without bond after being accused of raping a girl at a high school graduation party. Deputies say witnesses found the victim intoxicated and discovered Jaden Maybrier of Miami assaulting her in a basement area. Court documents say Maybrier later sent messages acknowledging she was highly intoxicated. The victim told investigators she did not consent, but was afraid to report the incident because of underage drinking at the party. Maybrier is charged with first-degree rape. A major Amtrak cross-country train, the Southwest Chief, was forced to detour yesterday because of freight tracks it uses near La Plata became impassable. The Chief is the daily passenger train that runs between Chicago and Los Angeles, with La Plata as Missouri's stop. Amtrak says the eastbound train had to turn around and use a different set of tracks through Quincy to continue its trip. The westbound train from Chicago and Thursday's eastbound from Los Angeles were canceled while crews addressed the issue. Missouri's 2026-2027 squirrel season is underway. Grundy County Conservation Agent Josh Paskowich details the rules and regulations for this popular season.
6: The daily limit on that is 10 squirrels. And the type of squirrels we have here in Missouri are the eastern gray squirrel and the eastern fox squirrel. And when it comes to hunting it, you're only allowed 10. It doesn't matter if it's an eastern gray or an eastern fox. You're just allowed to have 10 in the aggregate for the day. And then so all you need to hunt these squirrels is just a small game permit that can be bought on our website or in person at your nearest hunting or fishing store.
5: Missouri's current squirrel season runs through February 15th. 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Nearly 100 Missouri residents gathered yesterday at the Capitol Bluffs Event Center to protest during a private summit on data center development. Demonstrators urged local officials to set rules on noise and water use, saying large facilities strain nearby communities. Local leaders attended the summit to discuss future data center projects. A young black bear spotted near homes in Rolla, Missouri, was safely relocated by conservation crews, ending the encounter without injuries. For news at CentralMoInfo.com, I'm Carson Evans.
7: Here's a look at your forecast. A flood watch begins at 7 p.m. tomorrow night and continues until 7 p.m. Sunday night. Mainly sunny skies today, with daytime highs approaching 83. Partly cloudy skies tonight, slight chance of rain showers, lows level off around 63. Highs around 85, tomorrow partly cloudy. High temperatures reach up to 79 Sunday, with storms likely, 76 or clouds in sun Monday. I'm staff meteorologist Ulua Lockwood. Currently, it's 63 degrees.
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8: Here's a look at your forecast. A flood watch begins at 7 p.m. tomorrow night and continues until 7 p.m. Sunday night. Mainly sunny skies today, with daytime highs approaching 83. Partly cloudy skies tonight, slight chance of rain showers, lows level off around 63. Highs around 85. Tomorrow, partly cloudy. High temperatures reach up to 79 Sunday, with storms likely, 76, more clouds than sun Monday. I'm staff meteorologist Laura Lockwood. Currently, it's 63 degrees.
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0: good, huh? Woman, Kane Brown on the Rick Taylor Show here on this Friday. We appreciate you making us part of your start to your day. All your favorite country coming up. We've got Dustin Lynch on the way, Jason Aldean, one of his latest ones, and more as we get you through this Friday and head into a long holiday weekend.
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2: Here's a look at your forecast. A flood watch begins at 7 p.m. tomorrow night. Mainly clear skies today with highs around 83. Slight chance of rain showers tonight, lows around 63. Daytime highs approaching 85. Tomorrow, a blend of clouds and sun. High temperatures reach up to 79 Sunday, with thunderstorms likely. 75, sunshine mixed with clouds at times Monday. I'm staff meteorologist Paul Trombley. Currently 66.
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1: Fox News, I'm CJ Papa. Vice President J.D. Vance is not flying to Switzerland for more talks with Iran. Instead, he remains in Washington.
2: The meeting has now been postponed. The White House putting out this statement saying the plans for the upcoming technical talks have not been finalized, and the U.S. delegation has been prepared to depart at the first available opportunity. But the logistics of these negotiations have never been simple or predictable.
1: Fox's Max Gordon in Dubai. Gas prices continue trending down.
3: Dropping, thank goodness.
4: I think this is a bit of relief that everybody could use financially.
1: Those drivers filling up in Cleveland. AAA says gas now averaging $3.97 a gallon for regular. Shots fired in Times Square, New York City. Well, police say a fight broke out involving a large group of teens. A 17-year-old arrested. No injuries reported. 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
6: Life in prison for child molestation. I'm Carson Evans. A Jefferson City man has been sentenced to life in prison for first-degree child molestation. Prosecutors say 60-year-old Gary Owens admitted to abusing a 12-year-old girl over a four-year period after the victim came forward in 2024. According to court records, Owen pled guilty and his attorney asked for a minimum 10-year sentence. The judge instead imposed the maximum penalty of life in prison. A former Moberly daycare employee has been sentenced after a jury found she endangered a child by placing a teething tablet in an infant's bottle without parental permission. Court records say Elizabeth Skidmore received 120 days in jail with a suspended execution of sentence and 2 years probation. Surveillance video showed her putting the tablet in the bottle at JJ's daycare in March of 2025. A motion for a new trial was denied before sentencing. Planned talks between the United States and Iran in Switzerland have been canceled as criticism builds over the 14-point agreement aimed at ending the war. Missouri Senator Josh Hawley is questioning one of the plan's biggest provisions, a proposed $300 billion rebuilding and economic development fund for Iran.
7: I wouldn't want to give Iran any money, so let's see what's in it and how it's structured and so forth.
6: Hawley says the funding structure raises major concerns. Washington and Tehran had been set to meet to discuss implementing the remotely signed Memorandum of Understanding, which includes a 60-day window to negotiate Iran's nuclear program. You're listening to news from CentralMoInfo.com. Missouri Governor Mike Kehoe says foreign countries are spreading misinformation about data centers in an effort to undermine U.S. development. Speaking at Missouri S&T in Rolla, Kehoe praised the economic benefits of data centers and tied the spread of false claims to foreign adversaries attempting to slow growth. His remarks came during a discussion on artificial intelligence and the state's expanding data center industry. A new statewide survey shows Missourians are buying more locally grown produce this season, with farmers markets in Columbia, Springfield, and St. Charles all reporting higher foot traffic. Vendors say customers are looking for fresher options and shorter supply chains. It's a trend small growers hope continues through the fall harvest. For news at CentralMoInfo.com, I'm Carson Evans.
8: Here's a look at your forecast. A flood watch begins at 7 p.m. tomorrow night. Mainly clear skies today with highs around 83. Slight chance of rain showers tonight, lows around 63. Daytime highs approaching 85 tomorrow. A blend of clouds and sun. High temperatures reach up to 79 Sunday with thunderstorms likely. 75 sunshine mixed with clouds at times Monday. I'm staff meteorologist Paul Trombley. Currently 66.
3: Typically, we'd be bringing you the latest updates on hog, grain, and cattle markets, but today the markets are closed in observance of the bank holiday. 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

0: When you first see that, you think, oh, well, he may be having a moment of self-reflection. 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We can all learn from that, though. I'm the problem. Morgan Wallen is on Crest Country 104.7. And then you listen to the words and you're like, eh. Rick Taylor here on this Friday. We appreciate you making us a part of your long weekend. Well, if summer is your favorite time of the year, you've already got a little taste of it with the heat, but it reveals something about your personality. The first official day of summer is this Sunday. That's when the summer solstice happens. But if you love summer, it means you're an outgoing and extroverted person. Does that match up? Well, and the people in your life describe you as upbeat, personable, and assertive.
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5: 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Again, that's Monday, June 22nd in Moberly. 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

0: Hope everybody's having a great Juneteenth. It's Friday. We're heading into the weekend. First day of summer coming up Sunday and Father's Day, too. So what's one of the worst Father's Day gifts you can get your dad? Well, apparently, it's fishing gear. That ranks toward the top, up there with ties. Yeah, it's one of the top disliked presents, with Dad saying it feels thoughtless because, you know, they don't usually have time to go fishing anyway.
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3: Here's a look at your forecast. A flood watch begins at 7 p.m. tomorrow night. Mainly clear skies today with highs around 83. Slight chance of rain showers tonight, lows around 63. Daytime highs approaching 85 tomorrow. A blend of clouds and sun. High temperatures reach up to 79 Sunday with thunderstorms likely. 75 sunshine mixed with clouds at times Monday. I'm staff meteorologist Paul Trombley. Right now, it's 70 degrees.
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0: Chris Jansen got those good vibes because he's feeling it too. He's like, Friday, here we go. So, you know, it's also really great news. I mean, if you're into this kind of thing, yeah, you will be, I promise. So guess what McDonald's is doing for us? It's incredible. On June 16th, they announced the fried apple pie is returning for the United States 250th birthday. 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
9: Here's a look at your forecast. A flood watch begins at 7 p.m. tomorrow night. Mainly clear skies today with highs around 83. Slight chance of rain showers tonight, lows around 63. Daytime highs approaching 85. Tomorrow, a blend of clouds and sun. High temperatures reach up to 79 Sunday, with thunderstorms likely. 75, sunshine mixed with clouds at times Monday. I'm staff meteorologist Paul Trombley. Right now, it's 72 degrees.
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0: Oh my goodness, I was just talking about Bailey Zimmerman yesterday and how much fun he is. I mean, I don't know if he's like personally hang out with him fun. 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

0: say so.
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0: rock star gladiator woman. I mean, for real. 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It wasn't going away. And so they went to kind of the, you know, quickie little clinic place, and they gave her antibiotics. 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What? 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That is just okay.
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2: Here's a look at your forecast. A flood watch begins at 7 p.m. tomorrow night. Mainly clear skies today with highs around 83. Slight chance of rain showers tonight, lows around 63. Daytime highs approaching 85. Tomorrow, a blend of clouds and sun. High temperatures reach up to 79 Sunday, with thunderstorms likely. 75, sunshine mixed with clouds at times Monday. I'm Staff Meteorologist Paul Trombley. Right now, it's 72 degrees.
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0: go. So on June 27th, Alan Jackson is performing his very last concert in Nashville. Man, so many big people are going to be there performing as well. But yeah, it was like, oh, fat chance of getting tickets. I think they sold out in 0.001 second or something. I don't know, something crazy. But evidently, it's going to also stream on Prime Video. Thank you. Oh, that'll be so exciting. So put that down your calendar, June 27th. 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
6: Here's a look at your forecast. A flood watch begins at 7 p.m. tomorrow night. Mainly clear skies today with highs around 83. Slight chance of rain showers tonight, lows around 63. Daytime highs approaching 85. Tomorrow, a blend of clouds and sun. High temperatures reach up to 79 Sunday, with thunderstorms likely. 75, sunshine mixed with clouds at times Monday. I'm staff meteorologist Paul Trombley. Currently, it's 77 degrees.
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0: dramatic in the moment, if you think about that. 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
3: Look at your forecast. A flood watch begins at 7 p.m. tomorrow night. Mainly clear skies today with highs around 83. Slight chance of rain showers tonight, lows around 63. Daytime highs approaching 85 tomorrow, a blend of clouds and sun. High temperatures reach up to 79 Sunday with thunderstorms likely. 75, sunshine mixed with clouds at times Monday. I'm staff meteorologist Paul Trombley. Currently, it's 77 degrees.
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1: I'm Gianna Gelosi. There's a new ceasefire in Lebanon after a flare-up in fighting between Hezbollah and Israel derailed planned peace talks between the U.S. and Iran in Switzerland today.
2: This is not a retreat for Israel from these established security zones in southern Lebanon. And the IDF says that they have every right to defend themselves. And this comes on the heel of heightened fighting in southern Lebanon. Overnight, the IDF reported 4 soldiers were killed and dozens of Hezbollah fighters died.
1: That's Fox's Max Gordon. The U.S. men's national soccer team faces off against Australia at 3 p.m. Eastern. And a win could come down to the health of U.S. star Christian Pulisic, who was kicked in the calf last week. His coach, Mauricio Pochettino.
3: He's evolving. He's much better from Friday. We'll see.
1: The winner of this match likely wins the group. 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
4: Callaway County deputies say they seized about 10 pounds of meth and arrested 2 Mexico residents during traffic stops on I-70 late Monday night. Investigators with the Mustang Drug Task Force pulled over vehicles near mile markers 153 to 155 and say they found the drugs while contacting 43-year-old Loetta Dorsey and 41-year-old Brian Wilson. Both were booked into the Callaway County Jail on first-degree drug trafficking charges and are being held without bond. Authorities stress the charges are only allegations. Search warrants executed afterward turned up firearms and drug trafficking paraphernalia. Agencies involved say the coordinated effort reflects their ongoing push to disrupt narcotics distribution in mid-Missouri. Tips can be reported anonymously to the Callaway County Crime Stoppers at 573-592-2474. Again, 573-592-2474. A Mexico man is facing multiple charges after police say he poured gasoline around his ex-girlfriend's home while carrying a butane torch. Court records show 26-year-old Cheyenne Cody Hott is charged with attempted first-degree arson, armed criminal action, and fourth-degree domestic assault for the April 19th incident. Officers reported a strong smell of fuel and found a gas can and torch in the yard. Hott was arrested nearby and allegedly made statements about attempting arson if released. A warrant was issued without bond. A Missouri judge is blocking almost all of Missouri's abortion restrictions, Mark Mayfield reports.
5: Jackson County Circuit Court Judge Jerry Zhang upheld the voter-approved Reproductive Freedom Amendment in a ruling Thursday. The decision also restores access to medication abortion for the first time in Missouri since 2018. State Attorney General Catherine Hanaway says her office plans to appeal the ruling to the Missouri Supreme Court. I'm Mark Mayfield.
4: You're listening to news from CentralMoInfo.com. Part of a 2-story building in downtown Fulton collapsed Wednesday morning, exposing an upstairs apartment and forcing nearby businesses to close. Police and fire crews responded around 10:40 a.m. to 505 Nichols Street and confirmed no injuries. One tenant rescued her dog after finding her apartment partially open to the street. The collapse damaged a coffee shop preparing to open and led to evacuations along the block. Crews later demolished unstable portions ahead of incoming storms. The cause remains under investigation. A Juneteenth celebration will be held from 11 a.m. to 5 p.m. at Ruby Street Park in Macon on Saturday, June 27th. Celebrate culture, history, and community. Again, that's 11 a.m. to 5 p.m. at Ruby Street Park in Macon on Saturday, June 27th. For news at CentralMoInfo.com, I'm Stephanie Shannon.
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7: Here's a look at your forecast. A flood watch begins at 7 p.m. tomorrow night and remains in effect until 7 p.m. Sunday night. Mainly sunny skies this afternoon, with daytime highs approaching 83. Slight chance of rain showers tonight. Lows dip down to about 63. Partly cloudy skies. Sunshine mixed with clouds at times tomorrow. High temperatures reach up to 85. I'm Staff Meteorologist Paul Trombley. Right now, 77.
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0: I can't love you anymore. I just can't. Now, I can. 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Yep, the OG for the United States' 250th birthday. They haven't had fried apple pie for 34 years, so this is a big deal.
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6: Here's a look at your forecast. A flood watch begins at 7 p.m. tomorrow night and remains in effect until 7 p.m. Sunday night. Mainly sunny skies this afternoon with daytime highs approaching 83. Slight chance of rain showers tonight. Lows dip down to about 63. Partly cloudy skies. Sunshine mixed with clouds at times tomorrow. High temperatures reach up to 85. I'm Staff Meteorologist Paul Trombley. Right now, 77.
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0: 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Oh, yeah. Moving on. Change up your wardrobe, maybe. Oh, you're on the breakup diet. Work out. Just don't cut your hair. Yeah, we're moving on.

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That's what country sounds like. 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

0: now, Dean, whiskey drink. Yep, that guy. He doesn't do encores. Just warning you. I mean, not warning you, but letting you know. He does a show, puts it all out there, and then when he says goodnight, he's leaving. No, you can stand there and clap all you want, but he's not coming back. He doesn't do it.
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0: Dustin Lynch and Jelly Roll. Man, I wonder what Dustin Lynch knows. 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I just still can't believe Jelly Roll and Bunny. I just can't believe it.
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3: Here's a look at your forecast. A flood watch begins at 7 p.m. tomorrow night and continues until 7 p.m. Sunday night. Sunshine mixed with clouds at times this afternoon, with daytime highs approaching 83. Mainly cloudy skies expected tonight. Chance for showers, lows level off around 63. Sunshine mixed with clouds at times tomorrow. Slight chance of rain showers, highs around 85. I'm staff meteorologist Paul Trombley. Currently, it's 79 degrees.
4: Hey y'all, it's Zach John King, and this is my new song, Get to Drinkin'. The story behind Get to Drinkin' is about a relationship that I had in the past that after a few Jack and Cokes, I started to paint it with rose-colored glasses, started to act like it wasn't my fault for letting things get so bad. I think everybody feels that way at some point in a relationship. It's a song that covers a sad topic with really upbeat and fun music.

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1: I'm Therese Crowley. President Trump heading for a Camp David weekend with the Iran peace deal signed.
2: President Trump with some harsh words this morning to critics of this memorandum of understanding who compare it to the Obama nuclear deal. Trump saying his style of negotiation is with 13,000 airstrikes and a months-long naval blockade.
1: Fox's Lucas Tomlinson. President Trump also disputing the Ayatollah's grudging approval. The president posting, "We didn't meet out of desperation. Iran did. They're finished. They get no money, not 10 cents. While Iran helped broker a new ceasefire in Lebanon between its proxy Hezbollah and Israel. A parting gift from outgoing Director of National Intelligence Tulsi Gabbard, releasing a tranche of declassified government files on the origins of COVID. World Cup on the West Coast, the U.S. men's team versus Australia in Seattle on Fox. 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
4: A Boone County accident injured two and was fatal for one on Wednesday, June 17th. According to the Missouri State Highway Patrol, a 17-year-old Centralia male was driving a Chevrolet Malibu on Missouri 124 at Gano Chance Road at 9:35 p.m. when he failed to stop at a stop sign. A Chevrolet Trailblazer driven by a 28-year-old Columbia woman crossed the center of the roadway to attempt to avoid the Malibu. The front of her Trailblazer struck the rear driver's side of his vehicle. The Malibu overturned several times and the teen driver was ejected. He was pronounced deceased at University Hospital. The Columbia driver and her 18-year-old male passenger were left in serious condition. Both were transported to hospitals by Boone County EMS for treatment. The Moberly Library presents Thursday Family Storytime from 6:30 to 7 p.m. Families are invited to enjoy stories, songs, dancing, and more. The event is intended for children ages newborn to 5 years old, and older siblings are welcome. The Moberly Library is located at 111 North 4th Street in Moberly. The FBI is offering a $5,000 reward for information leading to the arrest of Hollis Van Leer Jr., one of two men charged in the March 25th robbery of the Isle of Capri Casino in Boonville. 20-year-old Van Leer is charged with first-degree robbery, armed criminal action, and first-degree assault, and may have ties to Chicago and Normal, Illinois. Investigators say he and 21-year-old Benjamin Charles stole about $1.28 million before fleeing. Charles, a casino employee, was arrested and is held on a $1.3 million bond. 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A man is facing federal charges after a toddler overdosed on fentanyl. Prosecutors said officers found about a pound and a half of raw fentanyl connected to 50-year-old Kevin Knowles after a 12-month-old overdosed at a home in St. Peter's earlier this week. The child was given Narcan and taken to the hospital, where their condition is still unknown. The investigation is ongoing. An African spurred tortoise that turned up near Route Z and Enterprise Drive has been returned to its owner. Columbia Boone County Animal Control says the tortoise was reclaimed a day after Officer Jimmy Salings posted its photo online. The owner provided proof and said the animal escaped through a hole made in a fence by another tortoise. Officials later confirmed the pet was a female recently adopted and not yet named. The Centralia Public Library invites Dungeons & Dragons lovers on Saturday, July 18th from 5:30 to 8:30 p.m. This group is intended for ages 16 and older. The Centralia Public Library is located at 210 South Jefferson Street in Centralia. 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
7: Here's a look at your forecast. 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Sunshine mixed with clouds at times this afternoon, with daytime highs approaching 83. Mainly cloudy skies expected tonight. Chance for showers, lows level off around 63. Sunshine mixed with clouds at times tomorrow. Slight chance of rain showers, highs around 85. I'm staff meteorologist Paul Trombley. Currently, it's 79 degrees.
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8: Here's a look at your forecast. A flood watch begins at 7 p.m. tomorrow night and continues until 7 p.m. Sunday night. Sunshine mixed with clouds at times this afternoon, with daytime highs approaching 83. Mainly cloudy skies expected tonight. Chance for showers, lows level off around 63. Sunshine mixed with clouds at times tomorrow. Slight chance of rain showers, highs around 85. I'm staff meteorologist Paul Trombley. Currently, it's 79 degrees.
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0: The red, white, and blue flapping in the wind at a Friday night football game. 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
3: Here's a look at your forecast. A flood watch begins at 7 p.m. tomorrow night and continues until 7 p.m. Sunday night. Sunshine mixed with clouds at times this afternoon, with daytime highs approaching 83. Mainly cloudy skies expected tonight. Chance for showers, lows level off around 63. Sunshine mixed with clouds at times tomorrow. Slight chance of rain showers, highs around 85. I'm Staff Meteorologist Paul Trombley. Currently, it's 79 degrees.
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1: Fox News, I'm John Saucier. President Trump and the Iranians have signed a memorandum of understanding, but this deal's being questioned now after Israel and Hezbollah exchanged fire again. Vice President J.D. Vance canceled his trip to Geneva for a signing. The president sat down with White House Axios reporter Mark Caputo on the Axios show, saying this memorandum of understanding is an unconditional surrender.
2: Beginning a conflict, you had talked about you only wanted unconditional surrender. And
3: well,
2: the MOU doesn't look like unconditional surrender.
3: Well, it really probably is unconditional surrender.
1: New York City police exchanging gunfire in Brooklyn. An officer shot in the leg. The suspect shot and killed. NYC Mayor Zoran Mamdani says he visited with the wounded officer's wife.
4: I just visited with his wife in the hospital, and I'm grateful that he is expected to survive. And I'm grateful to all of the incredible nurses and doctors and staff here at Kings County Hospital.
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6: Mayor Barbara Buffalo says she is okay after her car was involved in a crash with a city bus Thursday afternoon. The collision shut down College Avenue at University Avenue around 4 p.m. Emergency crews reported no injuries, though both the mayor's vehicle and the bus had visible damage. Buffalo told reporters a southbound car ran a red light, hit her vehicle, and pushed it into the bus. The scene was cleared by 5 p.m. A Fulton man was taken into custody 1 week before being released from prison on parole. Deputies say 38-year-old Thomas C.A. was held at gunpoint by a homeowner early Thursday after allegedly stealing a $60,000 truck and an $8,000 trailer from a gated property. C.A. reportedly told deputies he was high when he took the vehicle. Court records show he had recently been paroled for motor vehicle stealing and drug possession. He now faces multiple new charges and a warrant was issued with no bond. MU health leaders say this week's layoffs and clinic closures are part of a broader effort to offset post-pandemic costs and federal law changes. Chief Financial Officer Greg Damron told curators the system aims for $80 million in annual profit, but expects to lose about that much each year under President Trump's One Big Beautiful Bill. MU Health has laid off 74 employees and eliminated a similar number of open positions. Officials also plan to reduce paid time off and retirement contributions to save money. You're listening to news from CentralMoInfo.com. Missouri Governor Mike Kehoe says foreign countries are to blame for spreading misinformation about data centers. Kehoe spoke at Missouri S&T in Rolla about artificial intelligence and data centers. Kehoe praised economic development from data centers, and he claimed that foreign adversaries may be spreading misinformation about data centers to slander the development in the U.S. The Boone County Fire Protection District is helping to search for the body of a missing person at Lake Springfield. Three people went over the dam at the lake on Sunday, and the bodies of 19-year-old Andrea Stani and 17-year-old Sophie Stani were recovered this week. Crews rescued 12-year-old Arlie Stani from the water on Sunday, and she was taken to a hospital for treatment. Crews returned to the lake Thursday to search for 40-year-old Taylor Stani. Join Moberly Parks and Recreation and Little Dixie Regional Library for some fun and creative crafts in the park, enjoying the outdoors and lake views. All ages are welcome. Crafts are aimed for ages 2 to 10. The event is free while supplies last. It will take place Tuesday, July 7th from 10 to 11 a.m. at Lake Pavilion in Rothwell Park in Moberly. For news at CentralMoInfo.com, I'm Stephanie Shannon.
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9: Here's a look at your forecast. A flood watch begins at 7 p.m. tomorrow night and continues until 7 p.m. Sunday night. Sunshine mixed with clouds at times this afternoon, with daytime highs approaching 83. Mainly cloudy skies expected tonight. Chance for showers, lows level off around 63. Sunshine mixed with clouds at times. Tomorrow, slight chance of rain showers. Highs around 85. I'm staff meteorologist Paul Trombley. Currently, it's 79 degrees.
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0: Luke Combs and Be By You. I'm Eric De Niro, and Father's Day is coming up on Sunday. Father's Day in the U.S. is always celebrated on the third Sunday in June, and that tradition started in 1910 in Spokane, Washington.
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6: Here's a look at your forecast. A flood watch begins at 7 p.m. tomorrow night and continues until 7 p.m. Sunday night. Sunshine mixed with clouds at times this afternoon, with daytime highs approaching 83. Mainly cloudy skies expected tonight. Chance for showers, lows level off around 63. Sunshine mixed with clouds at times tomorrow. Slight chance of rain showers, highs around 85. I'm staff meteorologist Paul Trombley. Currently, it's 79 degrees.
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1: 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That's what's happening. 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

0: That's Jelly Roll and Halfway to Hell. I'm Eric De Niro. Stick around. More great country coming up from Thomas Rhett and Morgan Wallen's up next.
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0: Zach Top and I Never Lie. I'm Eric De Niro. 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
3: Here's a look at your forecast. A flood watch begins at 7 p.m. tomorrow night and continues until 7 p.m. Sunday night. Sunshine mixed with clouds at times this afternoon, with daytime highs approaching 83. Mainly cloudy skies expected tonight. Chance for showers, lows level off around 63. Sunshine mixed with clouds at times tomorrow. Slight chance of rain showers, highs around 85. I'm Staff Meteorologist Paul Trombley. Currently 79.
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1: I'm Tom Rigotti. Lebanon remains a potential stumbling block in the deal with Iran.
2: Last night, Hezbollah launched an attack on northern Israel, killing four Israeli soldiers in violation of the ceasefire. Israel then launched retaliatory strikes in Lebanon. Recall, a ceasefire in Lebanon was included in the memorandum of understanding Trump signed.
1: Fox's Lucas Tomlinson, Israel and Hezbollah have since announced a ceasefire. Meanwhile, Vice President J.D. Vance fired back at critics of the deal.
3: The United States isn't giving up a cent of money to Iran, and even the economic benefits, the sanctions relief and so forth that comes along with this bargain only happens if the Iranians perform.
1: Vance was supposed to be in Switzerland today for a formal signing ceremony, but that was postponed. USA Soccer now underway in Seattle against Australia in the team's second game of the World Cup. The U.S. advances to the knockout round with a win. 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
5: A Mexico man is facing multiple charges after police say he poured gasoline around his ex-girlfriend's house while carrying a torch. Court records show 26-year-old Cheyenne Hott is charged with attempting first-degree arson, armed criminal action, and fourth-degree domestic assault for the April 19th incident. Officers reported a strong smell of fuel and found a gas can and torch in the yard. Hott was arrested nearby and allegedly made statements about attempting arson if released. A warrant was issued without bond. The FBI is offering a $5,000 reward for information leading to the arrest of Hollis Van Leer, one of the two men charged in the March 25th robbery at the Isle of Capri Casino in Boonville. Van Leer, 20 years old, is charged with first-degree robbery, armed criminal action, and first-degree assault, and may have ties to Chicago and Normal, Illinois. Investigators say he and 21-year-old Benjamin Charles stole about $1.28 million before fleeing. Charles, a casino employee, was arrested and is held on a $1.3 million bond. The conditions for a deal to be signed between the U.S. and Iran are looking more favorable. Iran demanded Israel stop its attacks in Lebanon in order for the deal to be made with the U.S. In response, Israel and the Hezbollah militant group have agreed to renew their ceasefire. Word of the ceasefire came through two regional officials and a U.S. official. The regional officials say the truce was mediated by Qatar, the U.S., and Iran. Israel and Hezbollah did not immediately comment. 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In Kansas City, one man died after a shooting at an apartment complex in the 9400th block of Cleveland Avenue. Police were called Thursday and found the victim in the parking lot with gunshot wounds. He was taken to the hospital where he later died. Investigators say the suspect ran from the scene before officers arrived. Today is Juneteenth, a federal holiday that commemorates the news of freedom being spread to the slaves farthest south after the Civil War. On June 19, 1865, Union troops arrived in Galveston, Texas, with news that the Civil War was over and that all remaining enslaved people in Texas were free. Today, Americans gather to celebrate the freedoms that were won and to remember that freedom is not a static achievement, but a living promise. One that must be renewed, protected, and expanded. For news at centralmoinfo.com, I'm Elena Doctorian.
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7: Here's a look at your forecast. A flood watch begins at 7 p.m. tomorrow night and continues until 7 p.m. Sunday night. Sunshine mixed with clouds at times this afternoon, with daytime highs approaching 83. Mainly cloudy skies tonight. Chance of rain showers, lows dip down to about 64. Slight chance of rain showers tomorrow. High temperatures reach up to 84. Sunshine mixed with clouds at times. I'm staff meteorologist Paul Trombley. Currently, it's 81 degrees.
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0: That's Dustin Lynch with Riding Roads. I'm Eric De Niro. And did you know that the idea for Father's Day came from Sonara Smart Dodd? She wanted to honor her father, a Civil War veteran who raised six kids as a single dad.
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12: Here's a look at your forecast. A flood watch begins at 7 p.m. tomorrow night and continues until 7 p.m. Sunday night. Sunshine mixed with clouds at times this afternoon, with daytime highs approaching 83. Mainly cloudy skies tonight. Chance of rain showers. Lows dip down to about 64. Slight chance of rain showers tomorrow. High temperatures reach up to 84. Sunshine mixed with clouds at times. I'm staff meteorologist Paul Trombley. Currently, it's 81 degrees.
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0: Zach, top for you there. That's South of Sanity. I'm Eric De Niro. Father's Day is coming up. Did you get a card yet? It is the fourth largest card-selling holiday in the U.S., right behind Christmas, Valentine's Day, and, of course, behind Mother's Day.
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2: Here's a look at your forecast. A flood watch begins at 7 p.m. tomorrow night and continues until 7 p.m. Sunday night. Sunshine mixed with clouds at times this afternoon, with daytime highs approaching 83. Mainly cloudy skies tonight. Chance of rain showers. Lows dip down to about 64. Slight chance of rain showers tomorrow. High temperatures reach up to 84. Sunshine mixed with clouds at times. I'm staff meteorologist Paul Trombley. Right now, 81.
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1: News, I'm John Saucier. Four IDF soldiers killed in an Iranian-backed Hezbollah attack in southern Lebanon overnight. It comes as Israel and Hezbollah have agreed to a ceasefire starting today. South Carolina Congressman Ralph Norman on Fox Business.
2: As we've seen, Netanyahu has been in favor of the 60-day moratorium, if it works. But, with the four Israelis that they killed in Lebanon, it's not a good start.
1: Vice President J.D. Vance postponing a trip to Switzerland for talks that were scheduled to begin today. A powerful tornado ripping through Effingham County, Illinois last night, causing significant structural damage to homes and businesses around the region. Chief Deputy Sheriff Travis Bergenkamp on Fox Weather.
3: The reality of what lies ahead has set in. There is a lot of stacking and sorting of debris going on right now, but the community has come together from
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5: The Boone County Fire Protection District is helping in the search for a body of a missing person at Lake Springfield. Three people went over the dam at the lake on Sunday, and bodies of 19-year-old Andrea Stani and 17-year-old Sophie Stani were recovered this week. Crews rescued 12-year-old Aurelie Strawny from the water on Sunday, and she was taken to the hospital for treatment. Crews returned to the lake yesterday in search of 40-year-old Taylor Strawny. The Missouri Department of Public Safety is seeking disciplinary action against former Ashland Police Chief Gabe Edwards, accusing him of misusing the Mules Law Enforcement Database for non-job purposes. A petition filed with the Missouri Administrative Hearing Commission says Edwards admitted in 2023 to running a background check on the mayor under an alias and posting the information online. Edwards resigned after a settlement with the city that year. A hearing on his peace officer license is set for December 15th. A Moberly man accused of helping a murder suspect avoid arrest has been granted bond. Court records say 24-year-old Skylar Powell is charged with hindering a felony prosecution after allegedly helping hide Elena Mason, who is charged with first-degree murder in the death of 16-year-old Kayla Huff. Powell's bond was reduced to $250,000 during a Wednesday hearing, though he still remains in jail. His next hearing is set for August 19th. You're listening to news at centralmoinfo.com. Organizers say more than 36,000 people have attended the FIFA Fan Festival since it opened June 11th. City officials report that 15% of visitors have come from outside the United States, and fans from 178 countries have been represented so far. The festival continues alongside the World Cup events in Kansas City. Today is Juneteenth, a federal holiday that commemorates the news of freedom being spread to the slaves farthest south after the Civil War. On June 19, 1865, Union troops arrived in Galveston, Texas, with news that the Civil War was over and that all remaining enslaved people in Texas were free. Today, Americans gather to celebrate the freedoms that were won and to remember that freedom is not a static achievement, but a living promise. The Moberly Library presents Thursday Family Storytime. From 6:30 to 7:30 p.m., families are invited to enjoy stories, songs, dancing, and more. This event is intended for children ages newborn to 5 years old, and older siblings are welcome. The Moberly Library is located at 111 North 4th Street in Moberly. 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
8: Here's a look at your forecast. A flood watch begins at 7 p.m. tomorrow night. Daytime highs approaching 83. This afternoon, under partly cloudy skies. Mainly cloudy skies expected. Tonight, chance of rain showers. Lows dip down to about 64. Sunshine mixed with clouds at times. Tomorrow, slight chance for showers. 84. Temps a bit below average. Sunday and Monday, with highs from the mid-70s to the upper 70s. Thunderstorms likely. Sunday. I'm staff meteorologist Kara Foster. Currently, it's 81 degrees.
9: Typically, we'd be bringing you the latest updates on hog, grain, and cattle markets, but today the markets are closed in observance of the bank holiday. 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

0: John Party and Friday Night Heartbreaker. I'm Eric De Niro, and about 75% of people celebrate Father's Day in one way or another. So Dad's getting at least a call or a text or maybe even a backyard barbecue.
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2: Here's a look at your forecast. A flood watch begins at 7 p.m. tomorrow night. Daytime highs approaching 83. This afternoon, under partly cloudy skies. Mainly cloudy skies expected. Tonight, chance of rain showers. Lows dip down to about 64. Sunshine mixed with clouds at times. Tomorrow, slight chance for showers, 84. Temps a bit below average. Sunday and Monday, with highs from the mid-70s to the upper 70s. Thunderstorms likely Sunday. I'm staff meteorologist Kara Foster. Currently, it's 81 degrees.
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1: News, I'm Tom Graham. Fighting between Israel and Iranian-backed Hezbollah militants in Lebanon has halted for now. That conflict and the recent escalation of violence is threatening to derail the recent peace deal between the U.S. and Iran.
2: The memorandum of understanding that was signed between the U.S. and Iran calls for an end of fighting in Lebanon, but overnight, battles between Hezbollah and Israel left four IDF soldiers dead.
1: Fox's Max Gordon there. Much of the Deep South inundated following relentless rains from the remnants of Tropical Storm Arthur. There's been flooding in parts of Texas, Louisiana, and Mississippi. Rivers still rising near the Gulf Coast.
3: We started putting sandbags down in South Mississippi early on, and as well as getting our Mississippi Task Force teams, the Swiftwater rescue teams, getting them pre-staged.
1: Colonel Steve McCraney of the Mississippi Emergency Management Agency. 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
5: A Jefferson City man has been sentenced to life in prison for first-degree child molestation. Prosecutors say 60-year-old Owens admitted to abusing a 12-year-old girl over a four-year period after the victim came forward in 2024. Court records show Owen pleads guilty, and his attorney asked for the minimum 10-year sentence. The judge instead imposed the maximum penalty of life in prison. Part of a two-story building in downtown Fulton collapsed Wednesday morning, exposing an upstairs apartment and forcing nearby businesses to close. Police and fire crews responded around 10 a.m. to 505 Nichols Street and confirmed there were no injuries. One tenant rescued her dog after finding her apartment partially open to the street. The collapse damaged a coffee shop preparing to open and led to evacuations along the block. Crews later demolished unstable portions ahead of incoming storms. The cause remains under investigation. A Fayette man is serving time in a Howard County jail cell. According to the Howard County Sheriff's Office, 67-year-old Dale Smiley was booked by Howard County authorities at 4:07 p.m. on Monday, June 15th, to serve time for second-degree sexual misconduct stemming from a June 2011 incident. Online court documents show a vast criminal history, including charges of sexual abuse and statutory sodomy. You're listening to news at centralmoinfo.com. MU health leaders say this week's layoffs and clinic closures are part of a broader effort to offset post-paramedic costs and federal law changes. Chief Financial Officer Greg Dameron told curators the system aims for $80 million in annual profit, but expects to lose about that much each year under President Trump's One Big Beautiful Bill. MU Health has laid off 74 employees and eliminated a similar number of open positions. Officials also plan to reduce paid time off and retirement contributions to save money. Today is Juneteenth, a federal holiday that commemorates the news of freedom being spread to the slaves farthest south after the Civil War. On June 19, 1865, Union troops arrived in Galveston, Texas, with news that the Civil War was over and that all remaining enslaved people in Texas were free. Today, Americans gather to celebrate the freedoms that were won and to remember that freedom is not a static achievement, but a living promise. Join Moberly Parks and Recreation and Little Dixie Regional Library for some fun and creative crafts in the park, enjoying the outdoors and lake views. All ages are welcome, and crafts are aimed for ages 2 to 10. The event is free while supplies last. It will take place on Tuesday, July 7th from 10 to 11 a.m. at the Lake Pavilion in Rothwell Park in Moberly. For news at centralmoinfo.com, I'm Elena Doctorian.
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7: Look at your forecast. A flood watch begins at 7 p.m. tomorrow night. Daytime highs approaching 83. This afternoon, under partly cloudy skies. Mainly cloudy skies expected. Tonight, chance of rain showers. Lows dip down to about 64. Sunshine mixed with clouds at times. Tomorrow, slight chance for showers. 84. Temps a bit below average. Sunday and Monday, with highs from the mid-70s to the upper 70s. Thunderstorms likely. Sunday. I'm staff meteorologist Kara Foster. Currently, it's 81 degrees.
8: Typically, we'd be bringing you the latest updates on hog, grain, and cattle markets, but today the markets are closed in observance of the bank holiday. 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

0: That's Blake Shelton with Honey Bee. I'm Eric De Niro. Father's Day coming up on Sunday. And did you know the word dad dates back to the 1500s? But babies have been saying dada forever because it's one of the easiest sounds for infants to make.
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12: Here's a look at your forecast. A flood watch begins at 7 p.m. tomorrow night. Daytime highs approaching 83. This afternoon, under partly cloudy skies. Mainly cloudy skies expected. Tonight, chance of rain showers. Lows dip down to about 64. Sunshine mixed with clouds at times. Tomorrow, slight chance for showers. 84. Temps a bit below average, Sunday and Monday, with highs from the mid-70s to the upper 70s. Thunderstorms likely Sunday. I'm staff meteorologist Kara Foster, currently 82.
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0: We're going to take you to church. Clap, guitar, and words that rhyme. 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Back in the saddle again. 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

0: say so. 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I'm Eric De Niro. 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
1: I'm John Saucier, who's President Trump at Joint Base Andrews today with an update on the ongoing traffic through the recently reopened Strait of Hormuz.
2: Those ships are flowing out of the Hormuz Strait like nobody's ever seen before, actually. There were a lot of them, about 700 of them, and they're pouring out. The oil is all over the place. You're going to see oil drop so low. I hope the companies are happy about it.
1: Vice President Jenny Vance's trip to Switzerland for a signing ceremony for today was postponed after Israel and Hezbollah again traded deadly fire. Communities across Louisiana uniting for a cleanup effort after Tropical Storm Arthur swept across the state. Governor Jeff Landry issuing a state of emergency for six parishes.
3: What you all experienced was one of those once, what we hope is one of those once in a lifetime events. The amount of rainfall was simply historic.
1: Torrential rainfall and tornadoes have left many homes and vehicles submerged. 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
5: The Boone County Fire Protection District is helping in the search for a body of a missing person at Lake Springfield. Three people went over the dam at the lake on Sunday, and bodies of 19-year-old Andrea Stani and 17-year-old Sophie Stani were recovered this week. Crews rescued 12-year-old Aurelie Strani from the water on Sunday, and she was taken to the hospital for treatment. Crews returned to the lake yesterday in search of 40-year-old Taylor Strani. The Missouri Department of Public Safety is seeking disciplinary action against former Ashland Police Chief Gabe Edwards, accusing him of misusing the Mules Law Enforcement Database for non-job purposes. A petition filed with the Missouri Administrative Hearing Commission says Edwards admitted in 2023 to running a background check on the mayor under an alias and posting the information online. Edwards resigned after a settlement with the city that year. A hearing on his peace officer license is set for December 15th. A Moberly man accused of helping a murder suspect avoid arrest has been granted bond. Court records say 24-year-old Skylar Powell is charged with hindering a felony prosecution after allegedly helping hide Elena Mason, who is charged with first-degree murder in the death of 16-year-old Kayla Huff. Powell's bond was reduced to $250,000 during a Wednesday hearing, though he still remains in jail. His next hearing is set for August 19th. You're listening to news at centralmoinfo.com. Organizers say more than 36,000 people have attended the FIFA Fan Festival since it opened June 11th. City officials report that 15% of visitors have come from outside the United States, and fans from 178 countries have been represented so far. The festival continues alongside the World Cup events in Kansas City. Today is Juneteenth, a federal holiday that commemorates the news of freedom being spread to the slaves farthest south after the Civil War. On June 19, 1865, Union troops arrived in Galveston, Texas, with news that the Civil War was over and that all remaining enslaved people in Texas were free. Today, Americans gather to celebrate the freedoms that were won and to remember that freedom is not a static achievement, but a living promise. The Moberly Library presents Thursday Family Storytime. From 6:30 to 7:30 p.m., families are invited to enjoy stories, songs, dancing, and more. This event is intended for children ages newborn to 5 years old, and older siblings are welcome. The Moberly Library is located at 111 North 4th Street in Moberly. 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
7: Here's a look at your forecast. A flood watch begins at 7 p.m. tomorrow night and remains in effect until 7 p.m. Sunday night. Mainly cloudy skies expected tonight with a slight chance of rain showers. Lows level off around 64. Sunshine mixed with clouds at times. Tomorrow, slight chance of rain showers. High temperatures reach up to 84. partly cloudy skies. Tomorrow night, chance of thunderstorms. Lows dip down to about 66. I'm staff meteorologist Kara Foster. Right now, it's 80 degrees.
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We'll resume streaming our normal programming following St. Louis Cardinals baseball. Major League Baseball does not allow us to stream the St. Louis Cardinals. 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